will fade eventually. So if our time is running out, day after day, we'll make the mundane a masterpiece. Oh my, my, oh my, my love, I take one look at you, you're taking me out.

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0: Before you go, there's something I want you to have.
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0: Yeah, yes it is.
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for you, I guess you're getting everything you want. 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It's like we never even happened, baby. What the fuck is up with that? And good for you, it's like you never even met me. Remember

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And whosoever shall be found without the soul for